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I've got a confession to make. Hey, it's Uncle Scotty here of the Radio Hot Tub Studios, and I have no idea who Carrie and Bob are, but they're both turning 50 on Sunday, and they're having a party over at the Spare Room. The thing starts at 3 o'clock in the afternoon, but some of the bands that we love best are going to be playing into the evening, including Girl Drink Drunks, who will probably be wrapping things up sometime around 9:30 or 10 o'clock. Also, Devo Cups, featuring members of Alter Girl and Creature Party, are also going to be on stage, with many more MCs, karaoke, and other fun stuff celebrating Carrie and Bob's 50th birthday party over at the Spare Room coming up on Sunday. What kind of birthday gift should you get for somebody that you've never met? I guess your attendance is good enough. You'll hear music from Girl Drink Drunks, Alter Girl, and Creature Party every day, right here on Radio Hot Tub, the Sound of Portland.

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All of this merchandise can be found in your imagination. Now, we don't got any of that stuff, but we do have stickers. 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Find Uncle Scotty. 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

So if you spend any time scrolling through the social media pages of Radio Hot Tub, that's Radio Hot Tub on Facebook or Radio Hot Tub PDX on Instagram, you might find a lot of concert footage because, yes, I do break out my phone for one song at every gig and one song only just to give you a glimpse of what you might be missing. You know, you wouldn't really have to miss these shows if you, you know, went to them yourself. But you can scroll down on the social media pages and find some live footage of the Mistons that I recorded live at the Star Theater just a couple of weeks ago. Your chance to go see them live for yourself is at Dante's on Thursday, October 1st. The Mistons at Dante's on Thursday, October 1st. And yes, it's okay to break out your phone, but don't leave it up for the whole goddamn show. You're missing the entire thing. I'm Uncle Scotty. This is Radio Hot Tub. And when I record on my phone, it's for business purposes. All right, back to the music. The Sound of Portland, Radio Hot Tub. Portland sounds like this.

0: Yeah. I'm fully clothed in the hot tub right now. Yeah. Only one.
1: 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No doubt.
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0: And at long last, the wait is over. It is now time for a look at your concert calendar for Saturday. Lots of good shows coming up on Saturday, October 3rd. King Ghidorah is live at the Shanghai Tunnel Bar on Saturday. John St. Just performs live at the Starday Tavern on Saturday. Red Hoof and Witch Agony are both at Kelly's Olympian on Saturday. And loads of local bands at the No Fun, La Predator, The Food, Strangle the Priest, and The Montgomery Wards are all live at the No Fun. That's all coming up on
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I've got a confession to make. Hey, it's Uncle Scotty here of the Radio Hot Tub Studios, and I have no idea who Carrie and Bob are, but they're both turning 50 on Sunday, and they're having a party over at the Spare Room. The thing starts at 3 o'clock in the afternoon, but some of the bands that we love best are going to be playing into the evening, including Girl Drink Drunks, who will probably be wrapping things up sometime around 9:30 or 10 o'clock. Also, Devo Cups, featuring members of Altar Girl and Creature Party, are also going to be on stage, with many more MCs, karaoke, and other fun stuff celebrating Carrie and Bob's 50th birthday party over at the Spare Room coming up on Sunday. What kind of birthday gift should you get for somebody that you've never met? I guess your attendance is good enough. You'll hear music from Girl Drink Drunks, Altar Girl, and Creature Party every day, right here on Radio Hot Tub, the Sound of Portland.

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0: Hey, it's Uncle Scotty of Radio Hot Tub here in the glamorous Radio Hot Tub Studios. I'm the highly overpaid CEO of this radio company. 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Keep it up.
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Till then, keep it right here on Radio Hot Tub. This is where the sound of Portland never stops.

I know the Halloween season is still really a month away, but here in Portland, it's always scary. Just ask any of the tourists who come here by accident. Anybody from a red state will tell you, Portland, Oregon is one frightening place. And if you would like to confirm their fears, then take them over to Dante's on Wednesday, September 30th to check out Dead Animal Assembly Plant. If you've been waiting for the worms, this is the show for you. Ghouls on stage singing songs about death and dismemberment. Dead Animal Assembly Plant at Dante's on Wednesday, September 30th. Now you've got a place to take your relatives from that red state. They'll never come back to visit again. I'm Uncle Scotty, and you'll hear Dead Animal Assembly Plant and about 200 more local bands every day right here on Radio Hot Tub, the spookiest sounds of Portland, Oregon.

I've got a confession to make. Hey, it's Uncle Scotty here of the Radio Hot Tub Studios, and I have no idea who Carrie and Bob are, but they're both turning 50 on Sunday, and they're having a party over at the Spare Room. The thing starts at 3 o'clock in the afternoon, but some of the bands that we love best are going to be playing into the evening, including Girl Drink Drunks, who will probably be wrapping things up sometime around 9:30 or 10 o'clock. Also, Devo Cups, featuring members of Altar Girl and Creature Party, are also going to be on stage, with many more MCs, karaoke, and other fun stuff celebrating Carrie and Bob's 50th birthday party over at the Spare Room coming up on Sunday. What kind of birthday gift should you get for somebody that you've never met? I guess your attendance is good enough. You'll hear music from Girl Drink Drunks, Altar Girl, and Creature Party every day, right here on Radio Hot Tub, the Sound of Portland.

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Now, we don't got any of that stuff, but we do have stickers. 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Find Uncle Scotty. 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

0: about Portland, your graffiti is far too positive. You go to the East Coast and see a burned out building and someone spray painted "Abandon All Hope." In Portland, it's the same building and it says "Follow Your Dreams."
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Aw, that's a shame. Of course, I'm talking about local band Desert Shame, whose drummer just moved away from town. Now they gotta replace the drummer and get a whole new band together. That really is a shame for Desert Shame. However, two key members of the band Desert Shame, Jody and Shiggy, are still out playing live shows until that drummer gets the beats down. At the Atlantis Lounge coming up on Tuesday, September 29th, Jody and Shiggy perform live. You'll hear Desert Shame songs and maybe some other stuff. Atlantis Lounge inside Mississippi Pizza coming up on Tuesday, September 29th. Go check out Jody and Shiggy. And if you clap your hands, maybe they'll have a beat. I'm Uncle Scotty. This is Radio Hot Tub. You'll hear music from Jody and Shiggy and Desert Shame every day right here on Radio Hot Tub, the sound of Portland.

0: And at long last, the wait is over. 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
1: Saturday.
0: Saturday. Saturday. Lots of good shows coming up on Saturday, October 3rd. King Ghidorah is live at the Shanghai Tunnel Bar on Saturday. John St. Just performs live at the Starday Tavern on Saturday. Red Hoof and Witch Agony are both at Kelly's Olympian on Saturday. And loads of local bands at the No Fun, La Predator, The Food, Strangle the Priest, and The Montgomery Wards are all live at the No Fun. That's all coming up on Saturday.
1: Saturday.
0: Saturday. 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

So if you spend any time scrolling through the social media pages of Radio Hot Tub, that's Radio Hot Tub on Facebook or Radio Hot Tub PDX on Instagram, you might find a lot of concert footage because, yes, I do break out my phone for one song at every gig and one song only just to give you a glimpse of what you might be missing. You know, you wouldn't really have to miss these shows if you, you know, went to them yourself. But you can scroll down on the social media pages and find some live footage of the Mistons that I recorded live at the Star Theater just a couple of weeks ago. Your chance to go see them live for yourself is at Dante's on Thursday, October 1st. The Mistons at Dante's on Thursday, October 1st. And yes, it's okay to break out your phone, but don't leave it up for the whole goddamn show. You're missing the entire thing. I'm Uncle Scotty. This is Radio Hot Tub. And when I record on my phone, it's for business purposes. All right, back to the music. The Sound of Portland, Radio Hot Tub, Portland, sounds like this.

0: This is the life. Cold beer, a hot tub. There's only one thing that can make this moment any better. What's that? If you had a nice set of knockers.
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0: And at long last, the wait is over. It is now time for a look at your concert calendar for Saturday. Lots of good shows coming up on Saturday, October 3rd. King Ghidorah is live at the Shanghai Tunnel Bar on Saturday. John St. Just performs live at the Starday Tavern on Saturday. Red Hoof and Witch Agony are both at Kelly's Olympian on Saturday. And loads of local bands at the No Fun. La Predator, The Food, Strangle the Priest, and The Montgomery Wards are all live at the No Fun. That's all coming up on
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I'll be there in studio playing 2 hours of music from local Portland bands that would love to see you at their show. 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Till then, keep it right here on Radio Hot Tub. This is where the sound of Portland never stops.

Aw, that's a shame. Of course, I'm talking about local band Desert Shame, whose drummer just moved away from town. Now they got to replace the drummer and get a whole new band together. That really is a shame for Desert Shame. However, two key members of the band Desert Shame, Jody and Shiggy, are still out playing live shows until that drummer gets the beats down. At the Atlantis Lounge coming up on Tuesday, September 29th, Jody and Shiggy perform live. You'll hear Desert Shame songs and maybe some other stuff. Atlantis Lounge inside Mississippi Pizza coming up on Tuesday, September 29th. Go check out Jody and Shiggy. And if you clap your hands, maybe they'll have a beat. I'm Uncle Scotty. This is Radio Hot Tub. You'll hear music from Jody and Shiggy and Desert Shame every day right here on Radio Hot Tub, the sound of Portland.

gentlemen, this is your captain speaking. We'd like to welcome you to Flight 305. I am Captain William A. Scott. Today we're on board a Boeing 737. Looks like we've got about 37 passengers. And we've got some thunderstorms up ahead with winds in excess to 100 miles.

I know the Halloween season is still really a month away, but here in Portland, it's always scary. Just ask any of the tourists who come here by accident. Anybody from a red state will tell you, Portland, Oregon is one frightening place. And if you would like to confirm their fears, then take them over to Dante's on Wednesday, September 30th to check out Dead Animal Assembly Plant. If you've been waiting for the worms, this is the show for you. Ghouls on stage singing songs about death and dismemberment. Dead Animal Assembly Plant at Dante's on Wednesday, September 30th. Now you've got a place to take your relatives from that red state. They'll never come back to visit again. I'm Uncle Scotty, and you'll hear Dead Animal Assembly Plant and about 200 more local bands every day right here on Radio Hot Tub, the spookiest sounds of Portland, Oregon.

So if you spend any time scrolling through the social media pages of Radio Hot Tub, that's Radio Hot Tub on Facebook or Radio Hot Tub PDX on Instagram, you might find a lot of concert footage because, yes, I do break out my phone for one song at every gig and one song only just to give you a glimpse of what you might be missing. You know, you wouldn't really have to miss these shows if you, you know, went to them yourself. But you can scroll down on the social media pages and find some live footage of the Mistons that I recorded live at the Star Theater just a couple of weeks ago. Your chance to go see them live for yourself is at Dante's on Thursday, October 1st. The Mistons at Dante's on Thursday, October 1st. And yes, it's okay to break out your phone, but don't leave it up for the whole goddamn show. You're missing the entire thing. I'm Uncle Scotty. This is Radio Hot Tub. And when I record on my phone, it's for business purposes. All right, back to the music. The Sound of Portland, Radio Hot Tub, Portland, sounds like this.

I've got a confession to make. Hey, it's Uncle Scotty here of the Radio Hot Tub Studios, and I have no idea who Carrie and Bob are, but they're both turning 50 on Sunday, and they're having a party over at the Spare Room. The thing starts at 3 o'clock in the afternoon, but some of the bands that we love best are going to be playing into the evening, including Girl Drink Drunks, who will probably be wrapping things up sometime around 9:30 or 10 o'clock. Also, Devo Cups, featuring members of Alter Girl and Creature Party, are also going to be on stage, with many more MCs, karaoke, and other fun stuff celebrating Carrie and Bob's 50th birthday party over at the Spare Room coming up on Sunday. What kind of birthday gift should you get for somebody that you've never met? I guess your attendance is good enough. You'll hear music from Girl Drink Drunks, Alter Girl, and Creature Party every day, right here on Radio Hot Tub, the Sound of Portland.

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like me.

Aw, that's a shame. Of course, I'm talking about local band Desert Shame, whose drummer just moved away from town. Now they gotta replace the drummer and get a whole new band together. That really is a shame for Desert Shame. However, two key members of the band Desert Shame, Jody and Shiggy, are still out playing live shows until that drummer gets the beats down. At the Atlantis Lounge coming up on Tuesday, September 29th, Jody and Shiggy perform live. You'll hear Desert Shame songs and maybe some other stuff. Atlantis Lounge inside Mississippi Pizza coming up on Tuesday, September 29th. Go check out Jody and Shiggy. And if you clap your hands, maybe they'll have a beat. I'm Uncle Scotty. This is Radio Hot Tub. You'll hear music from Jody and Shiggy and Desert Shame every day right here on Radio Hot Tub, the sound of Portland.

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Aw, oh, that's a shame. Of course, I'm talking about local band Desert Shame, whose drummer just moved away from town. Now they got to replace the drummer and get a whole new band together. That really is a shame for Desert Shame. However, two key members of the band Desert Shame, Jody and Shiggy, are still out playing live shows until that drummer gets the beats down. At the Atlantis Lounge coming up on Tuesday, September 29th, Jody and Shiggy perform live. You'll hear Desert Shame songs and maybe some other stuff. Atlantis Lounge inside Mississippi Pizza coming up on Tuesday, September 29th. Go check out Jody and Shiggy. And if you clap your hands, maybe they'll have a beat. I'm Uncle Scotty. This is Radio Hot Tub. You'll hear music from Jody and Shiggy and Desert Shame every day right here on Radio Hot Tub, the sound of Portland.

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All of this merchandise can be found in your imagination. Now, we don't got any of that stuff. But we do have stickers. 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Where do you get them? Find Uncle Scotty. That's me. Out in the club somewhere, standing in front of the stage, blocking your view, and say, "Hey, Scotty, you got a Radio Hot Tub sticker? 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
2: I've been in Portland for 2 weeks. 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That's just honesty, man. And that's what I like about this place, man. Everybody's not afraid to be who they are, you know what I'm saying?
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Now, we don't got any of that stuff, but we do have stickers. 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Where do you get them? Find Uncle Scotty. That's me. 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

I know the Halloween season is still really a month away, but here in Portland, it's always scary. Just ask any of the tourists who come here by accident. Anybody from a red state will tell you, Portland, Oregon is one frightening place. And if you would like to confirm their fears, then take them over to Dante's on Wednesday, September 30th to check out Dead Animal Assembly Plant. If you've been waiting for the worms, this is the show for you. Ghouls on stage singing songs about death and dismemberment. Dead Animal Assembly Plant at Dante's on Wednesday, September 30th. Now you've got a place to take your relatives from that red state. They'll never come back to visit again. I'm Uncle Scotty, and you'll hear Dead Animal Assembly Plant and about 200 more local bands every day right here on Radio Hot Tub, the spookiest sounds of Portland, Oregon. Sometimes

I know the Halloween season is still really a month away, but here in Portland, it's always scary. Just ask any of the tourists who come here by accident. Anybody from a red state will tell you, Portland, Oregon is one frightening place. And if you would like to confirm their fears, then take them over to Dante's on Wednesday, September 30th to check out Dead Animal Assembly Plant. If you've been waiting for the worms, this is the show for you. Ghouls on stage singing songs about death and dismemberment. Dead Animal Assembly Plant at Dante's on Wednesday, September 30th. Now you've got a place to take your relatives from that red state. They'll never come back to visit again. I'm Uncle Scotty, and you'll hear Dead Animal Assembly Plant and about 200 more local bands every day right here on Radio Hot Tub, the spookiest sounds of Portland, Oregon.

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Now, we don't got any of that stuff, but we do have stickers. 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Where do you get them? Find Uncle Scotty. 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

0: My name is Allie Riot, and I am the only person in the Wild Jumps. It's just me on stage doing my thing, and this is the Radio Hot Tub.
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Aw, that's a shame. Of course, I'm talking about local band Desert Shame, whose drummer just moved away from town. Now they gotta replace the drummer and get a whole new band together. That really is a shame for Desert Shame. However, two key members of the band Desert Shame, Jody and Shiggy, are still out playing live shows until that drummer gets the beats down. At the Atlantis Lounge coming up on Tuesday, September 29th, Jody and Shiggy perform live. You'll hear Desert Shame songs and maybe some other stuff. Atlantis Lounge inside Mississippi Pizza coming up on Tuesday, September 29th. Go check out Jody and Shiggy. And if you clap your hands, maybe they'll have a beat. I'm Uncle Scotty. This is Radio Hot Tub. You'll hear music from Jody and Shiggy and Desert Shame every day right here on Radio Hot Tub, the sound of Portland.

I know the Halloween season is still really a month away, but here in Portland, it's always scary. Just ask any of the tourists who come here by accident. Anybody from a red state will tell you, Portland, Oregon is one frightening place. And if you would like to confirm their fears, then take them over to Dante's on Wednesday, September 30th to check out Dead Animal Assembly Plant. If you've been waiting for the worms, this is the show for you. Ghouls on stage singing songs about death and dismemberment. Dead Animal Assembly Plant at Dante's on Wednesday, September 30th. Now you've got a place to take your relatives from that red state. They'll never come back to visit again. I'm Uncle Scotty, and you'll hear Dead Animal Assembly Plant and about 200 more local bands every day right here on Radio Hot Tub, the spookiest sounds of Portland, Oregon.

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0: Hey, it's Uncle Scotty of Radio Hot Tub here in the glamorous Radio Hot Tub Studios. I'm the highly overpaid CEO of this radio company. 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Tell them that Uncle Scotty has a venereal disease. Whatever it takes to get people listening to the local Portland bands, spread the word somehow. Do it now. Do it right now. Got better ideas? 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You're doing a great job. Keep it up.
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I've got a confession to make. Hey, it's Uncle Scotty here of the Radio Hot Tub Studios, and I have no idea who Carrie and Bob are, but they're both turning 50 on Sunday, and they're having a party over at the Spare Room. The thing starts at 3 o'clock in the afternoon, but some of the bands that we love best are going to be playing into the evening, including Girl Drink Drunks, who will probably be wrapping things up sometime around 9:30 or 10 o'clock. Also, Devo Cups, featuring members of Alter Girl and Creature Party, are also going to be on stage, with many more MCs, karaoke, and other fun stuff celebrating Carrie and Bob's 50th birthday party over at the Spare Room coming up on Sunday. What kind of birthday gift should you get for somebody that you've never met? I guess your attendance is good enough. You'll hear music from Girl Drink Drunks, Alter Girl, and Creature Party every day, right here on Radio Hot Tub, the Sound of Portland.

0: Hey, it's Uncle Scotty of Radio Hot Tub here in the glamorous Radio Hot Tub Studios. I'm the highly overpaid CEO of this radio company. 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Tell them that Uncle Scotty has a venereal disease. Whatever it takes to get people listening to the local Portland bands, spread the word somehow. Do it now. Do it right now. 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You're doing a great job. Keep it up.
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0: 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I'll be there in studio playing 2 hours of music from local Portland bands that would love to see you at their show. 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Till then, keep it right here on Radio Hot Tub. 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

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I'll be there in studio playing 2 hours of music from local Portland bands that would love to see you at their show. 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Till then, keep it right here on Radio Hot Tub. This is where the sound of Portland never stops.

I know the Halloween season is still really a month away, but here in Portland, it's always scary. Just ask any of the tourists who come here by accident. Anybody from a red state will tell you, Portland, Oregon is one frightening place. And if you would like to confirm their fears, then take them over to Dante's on Wednesday, September 30th to check out Dead Animal Assembly Plant. If you've been waiting for the worms, this is the show for you. Ghouls on stage singing songs about death and dismemberment. Dead Animal Assembly Plant at Dante's on Wednesday, September 30th. Now you've got a place to take your relatives from that red state. They'll never come back to visit again. I'm Uncle Scotty, and you'll hear Dead Animal Assembly Plant and about 200 more local bands every day right here on Radio Hot Tub, the spookiest sounds of Portland, Oregon.

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1: Saturday.
0: Saturday. Lots of good shows coming up on Saturday, October 3rd. King Ghidorah is live at the Shanghai Tunnel Bar on Saturday. John St. Just performs live at the Starday Tavern on Saturday. Red Hoof and Witch Agony are both at Kelly's Olympian on Saturday. And loads of local bands at the No Fun, La Predator, The Food, Strangle the Priest, and The Montgomery Wards are all live at the No Fun. That's all coming up on Saturday.
1: Saturday.
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All of this merchandise can be found in your imagination. Now, we don't got any of that stuff, but we do have stickers. 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Find Uncle Scotty. 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

0: Hey, it's Uncle Scotty of Radio Hot Tub here in the glamorous Radio Hot Tub Studios. I'm the highly overpaid CEO of this radio company. 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Tell them that Uncle Scotty has a venereal disease. Whatever it takes to get people listening to the local Portland bands, spread the word somehow. Do it now. Do it right now. Got better ideas? 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You're doing a great job. Keep it up.
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2: 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The air is nice, the trees, there's a lot more than most other places. And yeah, look at me, I'm homeless and I'm dressed really well. That's a weird thing. You don't see that every day. 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

So if you spend any time scrolling through the social media pages of Radio Hot Tub, that's Radio Hot Tub on Facebook or Radio Hot Tub PDX on Instagram, you might find a lot of concert footage because, yes, I do break out my phone for one song at every gig and one song only just to give you a glimpse of what you might be missing. You know, you wouldn't really have to miss these shows if you, you know, went to them yourself. But you can scroll down on the social media pages and find some live footage of the Mistons that I recorded live at the Star Theater just a couple of weeks ago. Your chance to go see them live for yourself is at Dante's on Thursday, October 1st. The Mistons at Dante's on Thursday, October 1st. And yes, it's okay to break out your phone, but don't leave it up for the whole goddamn show. You're missing the entire thing. I'm Uncle Scotty. This is Radio Hot Tub. And when I record on my phone, it's for business purposes. All right, back to the music. The Sound of Portland, Radio Hot Tub, Portland, sounds like this.

My name is Allie Riot, and I am the only person in the Wild Jumps. It's just me on stage doing my thing, and this is

0: And at long last, the wait is over. It is now time for a look at your concert calendar for Saturday. Lots of good shows coming up on Saturday, October 3rd. King Ghidorah is live at the Shanghai Tunnel Bar on Saturday. John St. Just performs live at the Starday Tavern on Saturday. Red Hoof and Witch Agony are both at Kelly's Olympian on Saturday. And loads of local bands at the No Fun. La Predator, The Food, Strangle the Priest, and The Montgomery Wards are all live at the No Fun. That's all coming up on
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you. Aw, that's a shame. Of course, I'm talking about local band Desert Shame, whose drummer just moved away from town. Now they got to replace the drummer and get a whole new band together. That really is a shame for Desert Shame. However, two key members of the band Desert Shame, Jody and Shiggy, are still out playing live shows until that drummer gets the beats down. At the Atlantis Lounge coming up on Tuesday, September 29th, Jody and Shiggy perform live. You'll hear Desert Shame songs and maybe some other stuff. Atlantis Lounge inside Mississippi Pizza coming up on Tuesday, September 29th. Go check out Jody and Shiggy. And if you clap your hands, maybe they'll have a beat. I'm Uncle Scotty. This is Radio Hot Tub. You'll hear music from Jody and Shiggy and Desert Shame every day right here on Radio Hot Tub, the sound of Portland.

I've got a confession to make. Hey, it's Uncle Scotty here of the Radio Hot Tub Studios, and I have no idea who Carrie and Bob are, but they're both turning 50 on Sunday, and they're having a party over at the Spare Room. The thing starts at 3 o'clock in the afternoon, but some of the bands that we love best are going to be playing into the evening, including Girl Drink Drunks, who will probably be wrapping things up sometime around 9:30 or 10 o'clock. Also, Devo Cups, featuring members of Altar Girl and Creature Party, are also going to be on stage, with many more MCs, karaoke, and other fun stuff celebrating Carrie and Bob's 50th birthday party over at the Spare Room coming up on Sunday. What kind of birthday gift should you get for somebody that you've never met? I guess your attendance is good enough. You'll hear music from Girl Drink Drunks, Altar Girl, and Creature Party every day, right here on Radio Hot Tub, the Sound of Portland.

I've got a confession to make. Hey, it's Uncle Scotty here of the Radio Hot Tub Studios, and I have no idea who Carrie and Bob are, but they're both turning 50 on Sunday, and they're having a party over at the Spare Room. The thing starts at 3 o'clock in the afternoon, but some of the bands that we love best are going to be playing into the evening, including Girl Drink Drunks, who will probably be wrapping things up sometime around 9:30 or 10 o'clock. Also, Devo Cups, featuring members of Alter Girl and Creature Party, are also going to be on stage, with many more MCs, karaoke, and other fun stuff celebrating Carrie and Bob's 50th birthday party over at the Spare Room coming up on Sunday. What kind of birthday gift should you get for somebody that you've never met? I guess your attendance is good enough. You'll hear music from Girl Drink Drunks, Alter Girl, and Creature Party every day, right here on Radio Hot Tub, the Sound of Portland.

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0: And at long last, the wait is over. It is now time for a look at your concert calendar for Saturday. Lots of good shows coming up on Saturday, October 3rd. King Ghidorah is live at the Shanghai Tunnel Bar on Saturday. John St. Just performs live at the Starday Tavern on Saturday. Red Hoof and Witch Agony are both at Kelly's Olympian on Saturday. And loads of local bands at the No Fun, La Predator, The Food, Strangle the Priest, and The Montgomery Wards are all live at the No Fun. 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
1: 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Till then, keep it right here on Radio Hot Tub. 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

0: And at long last, the wait is over. It is now time for a look at your concert calendar for Saturday.
1: Saturday.
0: Saturday. Saturday. Lots of good shows coming up on Saturday, October 3rd. King Ghidorah is live at the Shanghai Tunnel Bar on Saturday. John St. Just performs live at the Starday Tavern on Saturday. Red Hoof and Witch Agony are both at Kelly's Olympian on Saturday. And loads of local bands at the No Fun, La Predator, The Food, Strangle the Priest, and The Montgomery Wards are all live at the No Fun. That's all coming up on Saturday.
1: Saturday.
0: Saturday. 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
1: What did you think it was going to be?
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1: Is it as weird as you thought?
0: Yeah. Your food's great. Everybody's super nice. And I love you all.

I've got a confession to make. Hey, it's Uncle Scotty here of the Radio Hot Tub Studios, and I have no idea who Carrie and Bob are, but they're both turning 50 on Sunday, and they're having a party over at the Spare Room. The thing starts at 3 o'clock in the afternoon, but some of the bands that we love best are going to be playing into the evening, including Girl Drink Drunks, who will probably be wrapping things up sometime around 9:30 or 10 o'clock. Also, Devo Cups, featuring members of Alter Girl and Creature Party, are also going to be on stage, with many more MCs, karaoke, and other fun stuff celebrating Carrie and Bob's 50th birthday party over at the Spare Room coming up on Sunday. What kind of birthday gift should you get for somebody that you've never met? I guess your attendance is good enough. You'll hear music from Girl Drink Drunks, Alter Girl, and Creature Party every day, right here on Radio Hot Tub, the Sound of Portland.

your ass some fun. Bottomless pit of blissful intermissions. Don't know what's at stake. Imposition, posing questions, second guessing every single step you take. Walking backwards, keep a trap of something captured in the rabbit snare you placed. Trying to grab it, get it, have it, stop it.

I know the Halloween season is still really a month away, but here in Portland, it's always scary. Just ask any of the tourists who come here by accident. Anybody from a red state will tell you, Portland, Oregon is one frightening place. And if you would like to confirm their fears, then take them over to Dante's on Wednesday, September 30th to check out Dead Animal Assembly Plant. If you've been waiting for the worms, this is the show for you. Ghouls on stage singing songs about death and dismemberment. Dead Animal Assembly Plant at Dante's on Wednesday, September 30th. Now you've got a place to take your relatives from that red state. They'll never come back to visit again. I'm Uncle Scotty, and you'll hear Dead Animal Assembly Plant and about 200 more local bands every day right here on Radio Hot Tub, the spookiest sounds of Portland, Oregon.

I've got a confession to make. Hey, it's Uncle Scotty here of the Radio Hot Tub Studios, and I have no idea who Carrie and Bob are, but they're both turning 50

on Sunday, and they're having a party over at the Spare Room. The thing starts at 3 o'clock in the afternoon, but some of the bands that we love best are going to be playing into the evening, including Girl Drink Drunks. We'll probably be wrapping things up sometime around 9:30 or 10 o'clock. Also, Devo Cups, featuring members of Altar Girl and Creature Party, are also going to be on stage with many more MCs, karaoke, and other fun stuff celebrating Carrie and Bob's 50th birthday party over at the Spare Room coming up on Sunday. What kind of birthday gift should you get for somebody that you've never met? I guess your attendance is good enough. You'll hear music from Girl Drink Drunks, Altar Girl, and Creature Party every day, right here on Radio Hot Tub, the Sound of Portland.

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1: 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Do you act like things? Huh?
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Till then, keep it right here on Radio Hot Tub. This is where the sound of Portland never stops.

I know the Halloween season is still really a month away, but here in Portland, it's always scary. Just ask any of the tourists who come here by accident. Anybody from a red state will tell you, Portland, Oregon is one frightening place. And if you would like to confirm their fears, then take them over to Dante's on Wednesday, September 30th to check out Dead Animal Assembly Plant. If you've been waiting for the worms, this is the show for you. Ghouls on stage singing songs about death and dismemberment. Dead Animal Assembly Plant at Dante's on Wednesday, September 30th. Now you've got a place to take your relatives from that red state. They'll never come back to visit again. I'm Uncle Scotty, and you'll hear Dead Animal Assembly Plant and about 200 more local bands every day right here on Radio Hot Tub, the spookiest sounds of Portland, Oregon.

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I know the Halloween season is still really a month away, but here in Portland, it's always scary. Just ask any of the tourists who come here by accident. Anybody from a red state will tell you, Portland, Oregon is one frightening place. And if you would like to confirm their fears, then take them over to Dante's on Wednesday, September 30th to check out Dead Animal Assembly Plant. If you've been waiting for the worms, this is the show for you. Ghouls on stage singing songs about death and dismemberment. Dead Animal Assembly Plant at Dante's on Wednesday, September 30th. Now you've got a place to take your relatives from that red state. They'll never come back to visit again. I'm Uncle Scotty, and you'll hear Dead Animal Assembly Plant and about 200 more local bands every day right here on Radio Hot Tub, the spookiest sounds of Portland, Oregon.

0: And at long last, the wait is over. It is now time for a look at your concert calendar for Saturday. Lots of good shows coming up on Saturday, October 3rd. King Ghidorah is live at the Shanghai Tunnel Bar on Saturday. John St. Just performs live at the Starday Tavern on Saturday. Red Hoof and Witch Agony are both at Kelly's Olympian on Saturday. And loads of local bands at the No Fun. La Predator, The Food, Strangle the Priest, and The Montgomery Wards are all live at the No Fun. That's all coming up on
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You know, you wouldn't really have to miss these shows if you, you know, went to them yourself. But you can scroll down on the social media pages and find some live footage of the Mistons that I recorded live at the Star Theater just a couple of weeks ago. Your chance to go see them live for yourself is at Dante's on Thursday, October 1st. The Mistons at Dante's on Thursday, October 1st. And yes, it's okay to break out your phone, but don't leave it up for the whole goddamn show. You're missing the entire thing. I'm Uncle Scotty. This is Radio Hot Tub. And when I record on my phone, it's for business purposes.

0: Hey, it's Uncle Scotty of Radio Hot Tub here in the glamorous Radio Hot Tub Studios. I'm the highly overpaid CEO of this radio company. 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Tell them that Uncle Scotty has a venereal disease. Whatever it takes to get people listening to the local Portland bands, spread the word somehow. Do it now. Do it right now. Got better ideas? 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Keep it up.
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I know the Halloween season is still really a month away, but here in Portland, it's always scary. Just ask any of the tourists who come here by accident. Anybody from a red state will tell you, Portland, Oregon is one frightening place. And if you would like to confirm their fears, then take them over to Dante's on Wednesday, September 30th to check out Dead Animal Assembly Plant. If you've been waiting for the worms, this is the show for you. Ghouls on stage singing songs about death and dismemberment. Dead Animal Assembly Plant at Dante's on Wednesday, September 30th. Now you've got a place to take your relatives from that red state. They'll never come back to visit again. I'm Uncle Scotty, and you'll hear Dead Animal Assembly Plant and about 200 more local bands every day right here on Radio Hot Tub, the spookiest sounds of Portland, Oregon.

I've got a confession to make. Hey, it's Uncle Scotty here of the Radio Hot Tub Studios, and I have no idea who Carrie and Bob are, but they're both turning 50 on Sunday, and they're having a party over at the Spare Room. The thing starts at 3 o'clock in the afternoon, but some of the bands that we love best are going to be playing into the evening, including Girl Drink Drunks, who will probably be wrapping things up sometime around 9:30 or 10 o'clock. Also, Devo Cups, featuring members of Altar Girl and Creature Party, are also going to be on stage, with many more MCs, karaoke, and other fun stuff celebrating Carrie and Bob's 50th birthday party over at the Spare Room coming up on Sunday. What kind of birthday gift should you get for somebody that you've never met? I guess your attendance is good enough. You'll hear music from Girl Drink Drunks, Altar Girl, and Creature Party every day, right here on Radio Hot Tub, the Sound of Portland.

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0: Will it make me wet?
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0: Hot tub! This is Robert Anthony Robinson, about to slip in the hot tub. 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

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All of this merchandise can be found in your imagination. Now, we don't got any of that stuff, but we do have stickers, Radio Hot Tub stickers. 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Find Uncle Scotty, that's me, out in the club somewhere, standing in front of the stage, blocking your view and say, "Hey, Scotty, you got a Radio Hot Tub sticker? 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

0: I'm gonna crack. I could feel it on my edges. Not being believed, being told that doesn't happen, he would never do that. That PE teacher is a pillar of the community. But he's your father. It wasn't that bad.
1: But what were you wearing?
0: How much did you have
1: to drink?
0: Honey,
1: I don't have time for this.
0: I'm sure he didn't mean to hurt you.
1: Can't you just get away?

I've got a confession to make. Hey, it's Uncle Scotty here of the Radio Hot Tub Studios, and I have no idea who Carrie and Bob are, but they're both turning 50 on Sunday, and they're having a party over at the Spare Room. The thing starts at 3 o'clock in the afternoon, but some of the bands that we love best are going to be playing into the evening, including Girl Drink Drunks, who will probably be wrapping things up sometime around 9:30 or 10 o'clock. Also, Devo Cups, featuring members of Altar Girl and Creature Party, are also going to be on stage, with many more MCs, karaoke, and other fun stuff celebrating Carrie and Bob's 50th birthday party over at the Spare Room coming up on Sunday. What kind of birthday gift should you get for somebody that you've never met? I guess your attendance is good enough. You'll hear music from Girl Drink Drunks, Altar Girl, and Creature Party every day, right here on Radio Hot Tub, the Sound of Portland.

I've got a confession to make. Hey, it's Uncle Scotty here of the Radio Hot Tub Studios, and I have no idea who Carrie and Bob are, but they're both turning 50 on Sunday, and they're having a party over at the Spare Room. The thing starts at 3 o'clock in the afternoon, but some of the bands that we love best are going to be playing into the evening, including Girl Drink Drunks, who will probably be wrapping things up sometime around 9:30 or 10 o'clock. Also, Devo Cups, featuring members of Alter Girl and Creature Party, are also going to be on stage, with many more MCs, karaoke, and other fun stuff celebrating Carrie and Bob's 50th birthday party over at the Spare Room coming up on Sunday. What kind of birthday gift should you get for somebody that you've never met? I guess your attendance is good enough. You'll hear music from Girl Drink Drunks, Alter Girl, and Creature Party every day, right here on Radio Hot Tub, the Sound of Portland.

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Now, we don't got any of that stuff, but we do have stickers, Radio Hot Tub stickers. 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

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Now, we don't got any of that stuff, but we do have stickers, Radio Hot Tub stickers. 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

I've got a confession to make. Hey, it's Uncle Scotty here of the Radio Hot Tub Studios, and I have no idea who Carrie and Bob are, but they're both turning 50 on Sunday, and they're having a party over at the Spare Room. The thing starts at 3 o'clock in the afternoon, but some of the bands that we love best are going to be playing into the evening, including Girl Drink Drunks, who will probably be wrapping things up sometime around 9:30 or 10 o'clock. Also, Devo Cups, featuring members of Alter Girl and Creature Party, are also going to be on stage, with many more MCs, karaoke, and other fun stuff celebrating Carrie and Bob's 50th birthday party over at the Spare Room coming up on Sunday. What kind of birthday gift should you get for somebody that you've never met? I guess your attendance is good enough. You'll hear music from Girl Drink Drunks, Alter Girl, and Creature Party every day, right here on Radio Hot Tub, the Sound of Portland.

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I've got a confession to make. Hey, it's Uncle Scotty here of the Radio Hot Tub Studios, and I have no idea who Carrie and Bob are, but they're both turning 50 on Sunday, and they're having a party over at the Spare Room. The thing starts at 3 o'clock in the afternoon, but some of the bands that we love best are going to be playing into the evening, including Girl Drink Drunks, who will probably be wrapping things up sometime around 9:30 or 10 o'clock. Also, Devo Cups, featuring members of Alter Girl and Creature Party, are also going to be on stage, with many more MCs, karaoke, and other fun stuff celebrating Carrie and Bob's 50th birthday party over at the Spare Room coming up on Sunday. What kind of birthday gift should you get for somebody that you've never met? I guess your attendance is good enough. You'll hear music from Girl Drink Drunks, Alter Girl, and Creature Party every day, right here on Radio Hot Tub, the Sound of Portland.

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Now, we don't got any of that stuff, but we do have stickers. 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Where do you get them? Find Uncle Scotty. That's me. 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
2: I've been in Portland for 2 weeks. 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That's not weird, dude. That's just honesty, man. And that's what I like about this place, man. Everybody's not afraid to be who they are, you know what I'm saying?
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I've got a confession to make. Hey, it's Uncle Scotty here of the Radio Hot Tub Studios, and I have no idea who Carrie and Bob are, but they're both turning 50 on Sunday, and they're having a party over at the Spare Room. The thing starts at 3 o'clock in the afternoon, but some of the bands that we love best are going to be playing into the evening, including Girl Drink Drunks, who will probably be wrapping things up sometime around 9:30 or 10 o'clock. Also, Devo Cups, featuring members of Alter Girl and Creature Party, are also going to be on stage, with many more MCs, karaoke, and other fun stuff celebrating Carrie and Bob's 50th birthday party over at the Spare Room coming up on Sunday. What kind of birthday gift should you get for somebody that you've never met? I guess your attendance is good enough. You'll hear music from Girl Drink Drunks, Alter Girl, and Creature Party every day, right here on Radio Hot Tub, the Sound of Portland.

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